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Just what you wanted. 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I see the parties and diamonds.

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1: Wunderbar. Die meisten Hits. Ganz ausgespielt. Antenne Österreich.
2: I know you moved on to someone new. Whole life is beautiful. You were the light for me to find my truth. I just wanna say thank you.

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I got an apartment and settled down. And every once in a while, I start texting.